Hello and welcome to the Mid-Morning Show with Sean Eisen here on Radio 16. And to start us off today is my favourite song from the 80s there. Well, I don't know about my favourite song, but my most remembered song from the 80s. Jessie's Girl by Rick Springfield. Believe it or not, I can remember roller skating around to that song. 100 years ago, it feels like. This is Roxette with The Look.

That's Roxette. Famous, of course, for their other song. Not that there's anything wrong with that song. All That She Wants Is Another Baby. And this is Simon and Garfunkel with El Condor Pasa, If I Could.

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3: It's coming again, the Newcastle Jazz Festival. 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
4: And before the break, we heard Simon Garfunkel with El Condor Pasa, If I Could. And here's a track from Sting, An Englishman in New York, right out of 1988.

Ah, that was Sting with an Englishman in New York, talking about his own experiences, as I understand it, when he started

Just the kind of happy, happy song we need in the morning, isn't it? Tears for Fears, Mad World. It is a mad world, of course. This is the Carpenters with Please, Mr. Postman.

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1: And before the break, we heard The Carpenters with Karen Carpenter, of course, died early from anorexia, very sadly, with Please, Mr. Postman. And to brighten things up a bit, this is coming up now, of course, is the Lou Holtz Laugh Club.
6: The Lou Holtz Laugh Club, presided over by America's favorite storyteller, who says,
7: I found that a man can get just as drunk on water as he can on land.
6: And now, here he is, the chairman of the Laugh Club, Lou Holtz.
7: Well, thank you. The meeting of the Laugh Club will come to order.
8: Mr. Holtz.
7: Yes, Ginger?
8: Mr. Holtz, in spite of what you say about me, you like me. Check?
7: Check.
8: And you think I'm being underpaid. Check?
7: Check.
8: And you wouldn't want me to skip. Check?
7: Check.
8: So you'll give me a raise this week. Check? I knew that check would bounce.
7: Oh, Ginger, Ginger, I don't know what I'm going to do about you. Here's a little story about Sam Lapidus. He walks into a restaurant on the Lower East Side, and under his arm, he has a book. He sits down, he starts to read the book. The waiter comes over, he says, you're the police, if you'd be so kindly. Lapidus says, I'm in the mood to rest in a restaurant. The waiter says, anybody's coming here is eating. He says, now what do you like? You like herring or liver? Lapidus says, I like liver. The waiter says, you like noodle soup or borscht? He says, I like borscht. The waiter says, you like meat or fish? He said, according to the season. He says, you like some coffee or some tea? Lapidus says, I like senke. Well, sir, he eats up all the food, and the waiter comes in. He sums up the check. He lays it on the table. Lapidus knocks it off. The waiter picks it up, lays it on the table. Lapidus knocks it off. The waiter picks up the check, very much perturbed. He says, there's a difference between you and me for an 85 cents. Lapidus said, that's the way it's going to be. He said, I refuse to pay. The waiter said, why? He said, I didn't order anything. You asked me what I like, and I told you. Oh, the waiter said, a wise guy, eh? Says, we'll straighten you out. We'll straighten you out. He goes to the back of the restaurant. He says, oh, boss, oh, Mr. Wolkowicz. In comes the boss. Says, what seems to be the difficulty? The waiter says, the man ate up the food and gave a refusal. The boss said, how come you all, he was from Kentucky, how come you all are giving a refusal? Lapidus said, I didn't order. The man asked me what I like. I told him he brought it in. I ate it up, would have spoiled anyway. The boss said, you are right on a technicality. He says, I wonder if you'll do me a favor. Lapidus says, as you desire me. The boss said, across the street is a man named Schwartz. Got a restaurant like mine. I hate him worse than poison. He says, here's a dollar, go over and do the same thing to Schwartz. But Peter says, I can't. He gave me $2 to do it to you.
8: Gee whiz, Mr. Holtz. I sure wish I knew where I could get some money.
7: Well, why don't you try some loan company?
8: Oh, I did, Mr. Holtz, but it didn't work out.
7: Really? Why not?
8: Well, since the atom bomb, they require 10 co-signers, each one living in a different part of the world.
7: Now, isn't that ridiculous? Meetings adjourned.

That was the Party Boys with He's Gonna Step On You Again. Bit of sound advice there. Not much more I can say about that song, really. This is The Who with Won't Get Fooled Again. Oh, and watch out, this is the full version again. Love this track.

That was the very long, very, very long Won't Get Fooled Again by The Who. Great track. Coming up now is U2 with Desire.

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2: 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And I'm hoping that you desire the mid-morning show with Sean Eisen here on Radio 16 this morning. This track now, Wang Chung, Dance Hall Days, has a very interesting memory for me. 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

Ah, that's Wang Chung with Dance Hall Days. And now, an English hit here. This is XTC with Making Plans for Nigel.

XDC there. That's Making Plans for Nigel. And I hope you're enjoying the show this morning. This is the mid-morning show on Radio 16. And now we've got a track from Alphaville called Forever Young, which has been re-recorded and redone, I think, about six times, to my knowledge. Very popular track, this.

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0: 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And don't we all wish we were? I certainly wish I was. This is the Bay City Rollers, which makes me feel young, with a track called Bye Bye Baby.